0: Okay. Ja, genau.
1: Yeah, the doctor don't know, but New York was killing me. Bunch of doctors come around, they don't know that New York is killing me. Yeah, well, I need to go home and take it slow down in Jackson, Tennessee.

Lincoln and me. Yes, I was standing in dine, and New York was killing me. Seemed like I need to start over and go back home in Jackson, Tennessee.

Need to be back home. Need to be back home. Need to be back home, yeah. Born in Chicago, but I go home, Tennessee.

raised by the river, born on the Natchez Trace. From a broken home, blues took love's place. I've been crazy, I've been a fool, I've spent all my money trying to

ways I've been done. Kept on keeping on and took life as it comes. I got sent to Cook County, man, a mighty rough place. Never allowed a phone call. The cops lied about my case.

Chicago winter's muddy. Tough on me, I had holes in my shoes, I got sick with TB. The Staple Singers and the Blind Boys too. Ain't no doubt they healed me, they pulled me on through. Someday I'm going back down the river, back down the trace, that shady grove on Route 19, my final resting

And you ain't gonna never see me drive no Escalade. If you're looking for a handout, you're wasting your time. I wouldn't give a crutch to a cripple. I wouldn't give a bum a dime.

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Only one thing make me throw my money away, and that's a little TLC and a little TNA.

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I ain't saying you treated me unkind. You could have done better, but I don't mind. You just kind of wasted my precious time. Don't

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The foundation is the soul. I'm getting tired of this ridiculous

This is for all the Chrysophiles of this world, the Oquian Wezos, the Echoes and the Kojos, the Duquesnes and the Joneses, the Robert Ferris Thompsons, hell, even the Bascoms. Yeah, all you rugged sons and daughters who are scattered all over the first world, waiting for the next one, waiting for the next one. Well, guess what? This one's for you.

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For it is washed to the sea. Yes, and how many years can some people exist before they're allowed to be free? Yes, and how many times can a man turn his head and pretend that he just doesn't

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0: sit down to old hot springs because you've had too much.
1: No, I never.
0: Oh, yes, you did, Johnny. You had too much.
1: Well, what?

0: rubbish in that.
1: Don't start that with me on this album.
0: Why did you do it like that time?
1: Well, from start to finish there, you're saying that I'm wrong.
0: You said I had to think about Kylie when I was doing this, and I was.
1: You obviously weren't thinking about Kylie, were you? You were thinking about June Whitfield.
0: I can't hear you.
1: Yeah, well, you're thinking about June Whitfield. That's who you were thinking about.
0: I had to think about somebody. You told me Kylie.
1: Well, listen, you just came in wrong, and then it got progressively worse from there.
0: What?
1: It started wrong, then it just went
0: worse.
1: I
0: can't hear you. Cut it out.
1: It went bad, bad, bad, bad right towards
0: the end. Who said bad? When you sang?
1: No, when you sang.
0: No.
1: Yes, you can hear me. Don't look. You started this on your last album. I don't want anything to do with it. I'm going goodbye.
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Could be a baseball player.

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1: that there wasn't a chance.
0: I love my kids and my beautiful wife.
1: Is that the honest truth, dear?
0: Oh, I swear by my life, I kept a-singing.

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1: I'm stuck here inside with my new friends. 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

horses are naughty, the fact is a given. 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

attention. 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

0: What in the devil is that on your answering machine? This is Mr. Aver X to the Z, X to the Z, whatever you like. What up, man? 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

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Try to make the daggum thing fit some kind of how. 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Lord have mercy. Don't ask me no question, and I won't tell you no lie.

ratty snort. I'm Paco wouldn't buckle and a hang string short. It couldn't be hard cause he too damn slow. Who made it back a man? I don't know. Play a little bit for me there, buddy.

I cut my bleeding heart out every night, and I'm gonna die just a little more.